Shut on me. Bad things. It's a lot of bad things that they wish and they wish and they wish and they wish and they wish on me. Yeah. Ay, ay. She say, do you love me? I tell her only partly. I only

0: ¡Ya párate! De los 40.
1: In the stars tonight. So watch me bring the fire, set the night light.
2: 6-9.